his toenails, that little pug. But that changed, you couldn't see the grave we dug. 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
1: 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If you wanna be funny, fuck, I can get hilarious if I know. One thing, it's only 'cause I learned it twice. 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

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So really, we have to get really close to our problems and be comfortable getting close to our problems so that we can understand how to untie it, so to speak, if it's not. Well, I'm not trying to know it all, because that's impossible anyway. So, but it's remembering who we really, really are, like remembering like what it is we're made of and why we're here, because we don't have to be here. As much anger and grief we have, we can be gone tomorrow, and then it'll be gone. I can't really explain it. I mean, I can show you geographically using my hand, and like, since it's the first dimension, and then here's the second dimension, and the third dimension is more. I can do all that, but even then, I get to a point where I can't show you the fourth dimension.

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I'm the bedroom DJ. Ah, the bedroom DJ. The real life bedroom DJ. 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

Sometimes I think about all of my problems and wonder what happened to me. I remember back then it would flinch at a comma, but now we just patting the feet. If I wouldn't people can say in the comments, you might end up slapping the screen. Finny, you harder, remind me of Star, cause we know it's capital we see.